0: and then chill.
1: Bon voyage as we begin this quest, seeking inspiration that suits us best. If it's not on Earth, then we go to planet Rock. We're on a maiden voyage like Herbie Hancock. So bring along the compass and don't leave the map. We're traveling the galaxy, but we'll be right back. Looking for the sounds that are euphonious. We're straight no chaser, just like Thelonious. So with the

just like Mascherada. Roots in the South American continent where Brazilian boss represent, represent. For the hills are alive with the sound of beats, a percussion discussion on Brazilian treats. So on your marks, get set, go. Shake

jazz right behind Kungstra Borden with the perennial dribs and drabs. I've been to Canaan along with Alice Babs. Now I'm back, I recognize the fact that basically your scene is what Sweden has lacked.